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0: use badge for possible DUI northbound 97 at mile plus 124.
1: Go ahead.
0: RPD reporting a gray Audi sedan license similar to 604 Queen Henry Boy, unable to maintain lane. They think they're possibly impaired. It was last seen northbound mile plus 124. I did send the information over to OSP and county units.

0: Dispatching service and spread copy, a possible DUI northbound 97 at 61st Street. RP is reporting a silver Mercedes with a temporary California, correction, temporary plate out of Bend. Vehicle was unable to maintain lane. The information was sent to County and Sand OSP. Dispatch clear at 1750.
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0: Dispatch for 41 traffic. 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Southwest East 29.

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0: I-41 David Horton out of Redmond Data Route 61, clear valid.
1: Jovi, and then I have a vehicle by Ben.
0: Go ahead.
1: John, Tom, 8, Boy, David, 4, 2, Sam, 6, Tom, 0, 1, 2, 7, 8, 9, 1.

0: take 41 from this one.
1: Rolling.
0: Ben came back out of Washington. The vehicle should be a black 1996 Lexus. Came back to a Devon Duong out of Vancouver.
1: Copy. Does it tell you the model outside of Lexus?
0: It just says GS. There's some numbers on that, but that's all it says here. Standby.
1: I'm looking at a Toyota.
0: Copy. On that same VIN return, kind of a VIN check, it says that the 96 Lexus GS does not give a specific number.
1: Copy. We'll work through it. Standby.

0: 2 units to cover for a possible domestic at Evergreen and 8.
1: Thank you.
0: 32, we had an unknown problem at this intersection. The phone's pinging right at that location. I've emailed on the phone crying. There's a male in the background. Our caller thinks it's a call taker thinks it's possible domestic. We do have history with the phone with Shelly Hansen.
2: Did you want to cover?
0: I got it. Your call taker is now saying that people are now talking calmly with each other, but we're not getting anybody to pick up.
3: 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I'm fifth and everything.

0: dispatch.
1: Good.
0: The female finally picked up. They're at the hideaway, and she said they're code 4. They were laughing. It's up to you if you want to continue.
1: I'm close, but I'll just drive by. See if I think of it.
0: Yeah, because the female, again, her first name was Shelley, last name Hanson. Enough for you. They should be outside in the smoking area currently.

0: Bashra, minor in MBA at Oregon Floor Trends on Southwest 5th. RPZ reporting non-injury. One vehicle does not seem to be drivable. We're still getting further, but this should be in front of Oregon Floor Trends.
1: Coming.

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1: Copy, we just got him going. 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

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I'll be clear. Copy.

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0: 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Can you clear me, SPC, please?
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0: Use your minute warrant services Safeway. We'll be off a Tini Tobiasen. 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

0: I-41 from 23.
1: It's 4386. I'm not too far from there. I'll swing by. See if they need cover.
2: This 9 is not with me.
1: Copy.
2: Hi, 41. I did find a Tammy Michelle device, and go ahead.
3: We have one detained. Can you confirm the warrant, please?
2: Confirm. I'm showing a 53155 blue and blonde, date of birth 1970. Does that sound right?
3: I believe so. I can't hear her. Stand by.

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1: Are
0: you available for a search of a female?
1: Okay.
0: Okay, we're on the west side safely.
1: Okay, we're in row.
2: 51, I show you in row.
0: Is that for 41?
2: Negative.

0: 41. I-41. Station 9 did confirm the misdemeanor code 0 for Tammy Michelle Devison, 6'12", 1970, 5'3", 155, a blue and blonde. It's a harassing communications FTA warrant, $5,010%.
1: Hi, copy. Charlotte,
0: copy. You got 1824.

0: Yeah, batch 44.
1: 44.
0: EOW, have a good night.
1: 1820.

0: dispatch 431. Yeah, it's a 9 in female custody, starting mileage 151.
1: Copy.

consensus to fire at 7 feet of hemlock for a house type fire. I'm going to report a black smoke scene rising from that intersection. Cars being dispatched now.

0: dispatch for 5199. Any mileage?
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0: Could you please run and attach the deal numbers that's in the notes to my call, please?

0: 12:45 to set.
1: Where are you?
0: Both of your subjects are clear once the male party does have a responder safety alert to officer response. Previously, he exited his residence with a handgun when his vehicle was being repossessed. He was uncooperative, possibly AMI, and was also making suicidal statements.

0: so that's 4-3-3. Just follow him, see.
1: Were they still lying, law enforcement?

0: 1213 descent. Okay. You can disregard.
1: Copy, thank you.

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0: I'll be EOW. Good night. 4K74.
1: Good night.
0: Dispatch 45, call that on 6.

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0: If you haven't already, can you assign a case number, and then we'll be clear for arrest.

Is that Ralph? Do you want to hold on there, Dave? Office Dixon, David, Ida, X-ray, Ocean, Nora, Kristen Vernon, Victor, Edward, Robert, Nora, Ocean, Nora, 614 of 83.

0: off if you want to return.
1: But
0: Vernon Dixon is clear one, suspended, he was violation, also listed as a registered sex offender, date of last contact, 6/11 of 2025.
1: I got it again.

0: California, we're getting a couple calls about this, I believe, from parents that are not on scene. They're saying some high school kids were hitting and bullying some middle school kids. No weapons reported or no good talk. We're still getting further.
1: Hey,

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1: Alpha 51.
0: Will you show me getting a crazy transfer to Jeffrey? Back to Safeway. 7 miles in ID.
1: Copy, go ahead.
0: 29.0.

0: Sir, is that for Alpha 2 and 3?
1: Alpha 2 and
0: 3. Arrived at safely. Ending miles from ready.
1: Hi.
0: 32.9.
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0: Currently on the phone with PCRT. Are you able to check in after hours for me? I got the business location name when you're ready.
1: Go ahead.
0: It's called the Ad Project. Where it should be associated with JRT.

dispatch, 445. 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
1: Copy, go ahead.
0: 638-408, Master Rickman.
1: What's the last number?
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0: 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Can you run a flight serial number when ready?
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0: 22 Charles 8270 3 Yellow David.

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We'll be at the Tumbleden parking lot, 861 Paul Victor Boy.

0: 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I'm code 4. 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Charles 877457.
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0: The Southwest Canal, Southwest Obsidian, Washington, license plate, David 59405 George. 2044, I'm in the northeast parking lot.
1: Copy. I'm in the south cross.

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1: Copy, thank you.
0: Five Sabre Yellow John, 553 is clear. Current on a 1986 Ford. He was Amy Jordan out of Sonora, California.

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1: Hello?
0: CTOM 0870 Union is clear, current, on a 2006 Chrysler Town & Country van, registered to Sandra Hepworth, out of Boise, Idaho. There's three recent fires with it, a couple in Bend and one in Redmond was a domestic.
1: Copy. Looks like it's occupied by a male and female. Can you show me how it is at the location of this call?

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0: Yes, I mean, case number will be clear for it.

dispatch 445 traffic. I'm in the Walmart parking lot, Idaho license plate. Robert 000 Nora 3 Nora.

0: Hello. How you doing? I'm Officer Tawali of Redmond Police Department. The reason why I'm stopping you is I've been following you for a while. Back on 19th. I've watched you slow roll two stop signs, and then speeding in a 35. And then it's not that big. 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Okay. Almost turn over.
1: Yeah.
0: And then you hear the light is still red, and you're like creeping into the crosswalk. So, what's going on? Hey, it's off this way. Sorry. Huh?
1: For 045, are you code 4?

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0: in this Credit Cop information on the DUI complaint, vehicle is northbound Highway 97 from mile post 127. Break. Dispatch continuing. Black smaller SUV, plate 522 Robert Boyd Paul, swerving over the fog line multiple times, going between the fog line and the center line, driving under the speed limit. Dispatch out 2122.
1: Dispatch 431 traffic, kilometer 15.

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1: Diego Purdy Gonzalez is clear ballot.
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0: before I'll get to him and return.
1: Good.
0: Vehicle is clear, expired, flag 15, ownership document not received on a 2012 Audi Q5. Last traffic stop was with the RO Nicole Danville about a year ago. She's clear about it.
1: I got me. We'll be on her.

0: 4437 Adam Boy 2916 is clear. Can't tell if it's expired. On a 2004 Pontiac Grand Am, golden color, to Belinda Bernstein out of Columbia Falls, Montana. No prayers with the police.
1: Was that 451?
0: 451.
1: Will you show Nicole out of custody as a ratio 4040 conducting fields with Nicole?

0: 1243, you decide to pick up for this address.
1: Sure.
0: The 1243, really for a telephonic harassment, but the parties seem to know where the RPE was and has been. Just don't contact them.

0: is Rush Rothgun. Can you please issue a case number, and I will be clear for it.
1: 5200.
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2: Being northbound 97 and O'Neill. Gonna be Sam over Hawaii 09958.
1: 2211.
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1240, return. 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
1: 41.
0: Stephen Williams out of Redmond. Clear one, solid.
1: Copy. We'll be clear. We'll be clear.

extension over each other. Northwest Maple, Northwest Rim Rock Court, 149 Queen Charles Union.

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0: We'll be on Lake Road near the entrance to Fireman's Pond, 023 Nora William.

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0: Okay.
1: Eric Westerin out of Redmond, Clear Valley.
0: Okay.
1: I-41 return. Nicole Shannon out of Redmond, clear one valid.
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1: Four I 41 retreat.
0: Go ahead.
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0: 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Forest and 8. Gonna get fire rolling.

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1: Yeah, I think I've seen her.
2: This is 441.
3: 441.
2: Can we get just one more unit here for one?
3: How long cover to take away?
1: 43.
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0: 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Are you ready?
1: Okay.
0: 018 Queen King King. Okay, 2 for you. 32 Bradley, firing hard. 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
1: I am.

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0: Have one by name and date of birth.
1: Copy, go ahead.
0: Last phonetically, Mary Charles, Adam, Nora, Union, Lincoln, Tom, Yellow, first of Oliver. Date of birth is 10-15 of 2010, and he's in custody for theft.

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He is in locals.

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1: 4:45.
0: Can you show me the traffic of that vehicle?
2: Well, from that, it's probably way in office. 21st.
1: 4:41. Can I get a case number for this, please?
3: Case number is 17180. Again, 17180.
1: Copy.
0: And dispatch 4:45. Our final stop will be at the parking lot of Journey Church.

0: dispatch 445, I'm call 4, hold in the office.
1: 445.
0: Adam, 405232.

0: 445.
1: I got another ticket.
0: Austin Donahue at appraisal, clear warrant, valid. He's also the respondent on a restraining order. Protected party is a female, Kaylian Patrick. He's also corrections offender, felony probation, out of Deschutes County for possession of stolen vehicle, no alcohol, no drugs, no contact with the victim.
2: Okay, thank you.
0: 445 to his probation also says do not drive without a license or insurance and no associating with gang members.
2: I got it.

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1: 432.
0: Site and release call for reckless burning. Great case number.
1: Case number is 17181.
2: 17181.
3: Okay. That's
2: 441. I got two by name and
1: UVs.
2: Okay, go ahead. Boston McDonald. First with Dylan, David, Ida, Lincoln, Lincoln, Ocean, Nora.
1: 126,
2: 2010, break.
1: Copy, go ahead.
2: Second is loss of Quigley, I think. Queen, Union, Ida, George, Lincoln, Edward, Yellow. First of Shelby, 525, 08.
3: Dispatch, 541, I have one more. Last phonetically, Mary Charles, Adam, Sam, Boy, Ocean, Mary. First is Tristan, Tom, Robert, Ida, Sam, Tom, Edward, Nora, juvenile male. 12-2 of 2011.

0: class of Middleton versus BUI, City versus 126, 2011, 57 locals, and I'll be transferring them to 1537 Northeast 8th Street. BUI miles is 76.9.
1: 2259.
0: I-41, did you need read back? Hit for clear, I don't need
1: anything. All clear.
0: Okay, thank you.

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1: 12:45.
0: Northbound on Highway 97 and Southeast Avenue. Tom over Boy 32255.
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Bon, take care. Can you create an info call for Public Works in relation to my dumpster fire call? The can's destroyed, they'll have to replace it.

0: 4:45 or so. 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
2: District 4:43 ML, heading mileage is 79.8.

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1: 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This is

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0: 45. Are you clear for non-extraditable?
1: Nathan.
0: Amber Abbott has a non-extraditable code 0 out of New Mexico for contempt of court. She is clear once other than that, and no valid DL out of Oregon.
1: Okay, thank you.

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Safely parking lot 471 Roy Edward Yellow.

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0: 7767186. 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
1: Good.
0: Miranda Zamlati is out of Redmond. Clear wants no ODL, ID only, and corrections offender felony probation out of Deschutes County for Burke 1.
1: Hi, Cubby. Could you please also run Jamie Carroll?

0: Good.
1: Jamie Carroll is Clearmore, suspended. She's the respondent on the stalking order. Protective party is Lori Haynes. Great. Dispatch continuing. There's a second restraining order. Jamie is the protective party on. The respondent is a male, Glenn Carroll.
0: I'm sorry. Do you know if he's trespassing safely?
1: Trespass from Safeway.
0: Copy, thank you.

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0: Brian.
1: Ariana Jarvis is clear, valid, with a valid CH now. I believe there's some AMI history.
0: Thanks, sir.

0: Dispatch 412. That first ODL was the passenger. I have the driver by ODL and rate.
1: Copy, go ahead.
0: Adam 247-944. Left the Jarvis.
1: Matthew, Jarvis has a officer safety, two officer response, AMI was uncooperative during a repossession and was armed with a gun. He doesn't trust law enforcement. He's also been issued a sneaky to help.
0: Okay.

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1: Fox 22.
0: I'll be clear verbal. There's definitely some AMI issues going on. He's made some comments about CCRT, but he wants to call in and then have you guys start in contact with CCRT. So you might have to get a call from him very soon.
2: Dispatch Roll 32, you can put my current call in pending for public works.

0: 22, you're talking about the pursuit hole in Bend?
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0: Express 22. I'm sure if this is the exact vehicle, but they had a get away from them in Bend, and it looks like they're trying to stop the possible vehicle in Revan. Cascade, this is correct.
1: There's no one in here.

0: 51, the sexy filter, and talk at 7-11.
1: Sit down, good.
0: 51, actually, this is going to be next door to 7-11. There's an intoxicated, I believe, a male, and there's also a female that's passed out. It's going to be at the Trout Realty building to the west of 7-11. So, getting further.
1: I was just also with a female scope for. They're waiting for an Uber.

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0: 2 Charles, Lincoln Sam, 6 Paul.

0: All 40 return.
1: Okay.
0: To Charles Lincoln Sam 66. Paul is clear. Current on a 2004 Honda Civic to Eric Trimnell out of Nampa, Idaho. And there's multiple recent cars with it.
2: If that's all to do on, can you put me on a traffic stop at the black parking lot, license plate runners?
0: Howdy, go ahead.
2: 72, Paul, Mary, Robert.

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0: Sorry. 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
1: 058.

0: and dispatch 445 and code 4. We're going to be on, please.
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0: Charles 583454.
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0: return. Go ahead.
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0: Sierra Lee Smith, Adam address, Clairvaux, suspended due to violation.
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0: North to Natlin, O'Neill, Highway 309, Nora, Mary Boy.

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1: 4045.
0: Southbound on Highway 97, just south of the airport way exit. Charles over Union 78504.

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0: 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Call 43. We just have an open 911 line. No one's talking to us. Female sounds highly intoxicated, saying, give me my keys or I'll call the police. Nothing further.
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1: Cool.
0: The first number you gave was UPL. I think I copied it wrong. The second number was for Elizabeth Batchelder Boring out of Tillamook, and she's clear valid.
1: I'll probably all get it.
0: I attached your plate to the call, but I'm not getting a return yet from DMV.
2: Copy. It's just one of those halves and rolls. We're going to talk to
1: you. Do you want to memorize that number when you are?
0: Copy, go ahead.
1: 12581555,
2: Resource
0: of Annika.
2: Copy. Dispatch 4-3-2 on the second plate. That'll probably be associated with number 51 just gave you.
0: Copy, go ahead.
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0: 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We do have priors with it. Multiple traffic stops in the last few months.
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0: 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Trayvon McBrady.
1: Copy, thank you.

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0: 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Can you push the vehicle return for Michael?

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0: 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I'm confirmed.

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0: 12:45. Still no return from DMV. 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
0: 145.
1: Off of Sam William Adam Nora, Sam Ocean Nora. 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Date of birth is 5/26/98.

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0: Are you clear for non-extraditable?
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0: Have a non-extraditable code 04, Logan Swanson out of Idaho, for probation violation for DUI, also showing known to abuse drugs.
1: Copy.
2: How you doing, Logan?
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0: 51 Morgan Jones is clear once, show no DMV.
2: I copy. I'll be giving her a transfer to 3644 Southwest Palmerstone Avenue.

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0: dispatch 445, I'm looking for. Would you like name and date of birth over audio?
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0: Copy, it's going to be last of Lincoln, Edward, Tam, Tom, Edward, Robert. First of Zebra, Adam, Charles, Henry, Adam, Robert, Yellow. DOE is... Sorry, DOB is 1121-07.
2: Dispatch 440, I want my number. Three, five, six, one, one, one, eight. And I don't need to read back as long as he's clear.
1: Clear once.

0: Dispatch 440, I got name, date of birth for you. Last of Kohler, King, Ocean, Henry, Lincoln, Edward, Robert, first of Christopher, 12-30-96. Asking me who the in custody was released to. And if you can assign a case number, I'll be clear arrest.
1: Copy, and Christopher is clear.

confirm an image date of birth. 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First of Kayla, and I think it's 925-83.

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0: 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It's clear detail for Kayla.
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0: Looks like her date of birth is 9/25/87, Kayla Engstrom. Claire wants suspended, date of birth violation, and IID required.

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You also attach another by number in another all locals. 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

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And Tony, code, Adam, address, clear, warm, valid.

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0: 410-9692.
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1: Negative. It was Viking, but it terminated May 5th of 2023.
0: I got you.

0: dispatch 541. 541. 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

0: service. Prepare a copy of traffic complaint at Remington Arms Mobile Home Park, 515 Northwest Spur Avenue. There's a gray pickup that keeps peeling out, doing laps in the cul-de-sac, and then leaving. Dispatch clear, 5-2.
1: Is that the Ralph? Yeah, you can attach me to that.

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1: 4032.
0: Southbound 97 at mile post 119 with the plane I've attached.
1: 537.

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0: Bravo 32, return.
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0: Erica, Bibbo, Lana Redmond, clear, suspended, due to violation.
1: Sorry, I got worse, but that'll hit.
0: It was progressive, terminated in
1: 2024. Who is doing the suspension?
0: Nine 15 of 2025.

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0: And McDonald's on South Highway 97. There's a turquoise Chevy pickup in the parking lot, nail on the driver's seat with his head on the steering wheel.
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0: 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Code 4.
1: 19, Beaver. First of Andrew. Coming strong, left of Jones. Coming strong. 410, 1987.

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0: Andrew Jones out of Andrews, clear suspended. Do the best relations notice here, 10-28-25. And that plate returns clear. Current on a 1994 GMC pickup to Carlos Sanchez Rojas out of 4.
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0: Skyline Grill and Steakhouse at 2414 South Highway 87. It occurred in the parking lot, two vehicles. They're requesting law enforcement.

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1: Confirm.

0: Hospital.
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0: Yeah.
1: 7 Edward Alpha, William 346.

0: 453, this is Frank again.
1: Yeah.
0: This was fire down in California. I'm on a 16W sedan to Rodolfo and UNSC Sierra.

0: room code for it. 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One time, I have my number.
1: Good.
0: Sarah, Oregon. Adam, 235-873. Loss of Janiak.
1: Copy. Oh, but we just have to go. Go, Janie. I got him at first. They're valid.
0: Yeah.

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1: Right.
0: 955-7890.

0: Ou vai vir essas coisas dela?
1: Can you repeat? I'm sorry, I'm going to talk over.
0: Are you clear, code zero?
1: Go ahead.
0: Commissioner, code zero for Neil Wayne Arnold, Everest 1380, Watmail 57160, Hazel and Brown, for dangerous drugs, out of Central Point Police Department.
1: Copy, is it available?
0: Okay. Here's another no extradition out of Medford for Philly Pagan assault, but this one is extraditable.
1: Okay.
2: This is actually rule 33. I'll be in the 5-2.

0: qualified to defend.
1: Good.
0: Correction, it looks like for that warrant as well, it's issuing in adjoining counties only. So both are no extradition.
1: I forgot to say, I got my son's just copy.
0: Well, it looks like they may decide on that. I can call and confirm that.
1: Just this.

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1: Okay.
0: Just confirmed a site and release only. All advice on my half court date and time.

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1: 452.
0: 452.
1: What was the thing for?
0: The site release was your pretty drunk.
2: Request 33.
0: Approval. 1021.

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1: 452.
0: Have they gotten back to you with the coordinate yet?
1: It just came in. I'll send it to you.
2: Howdy.

0: 25 dispatch for Wolfram check. It's occurring at 1220 Southwest Moncton Lane. RP's a neighbor, hearing a mother yelling at her child.
1: Copy, do you have any history there?
0: I'll check it out. A firm extensive history, harassment, civil abuse.
1: Okay.

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1: 25.
0: Recent history at that location was Marianne Tenner, date birth 87. She's clear valid.
1: Copy.

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1: 4025.
0: I copy the new notes. I had a phone number from Mary. If you just want to pass this over to CCRT, and I will be clear.

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0: 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You can claim your arrest.

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1: 27.
0: In the area of 824 Northwest Oak Lane, there was a blue Kia sedan eastbound on Oak towards 8th Street, and then northbound on 8th. RP heard a child screaming with three adults standing outside of the vehicle.

0: 27 dispatch.
1: 27.
0: RP was a passerby only, advising the adults caught in the vehicle and drove off. The plate RP gave was incorrect. I found a possible plate on a 2024 Kia Forte out of Lincoln City, but no crash.
1: Copy.

0: 4-22.
1: I'll be code 4. 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
0: 1324 Southwest Canyon Drive, RP lives at this location, advising there's a male sleeping in a front yard near the tree, requesting move along.

0: dispatch for all 27. I'm making contact. I'm on a local.
1: Run.
0: Last name should be Mendenhall. First name should be Skyler. And he's code 4. No medical attention. He's sleeping only.
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0: Skyler Mendon, Juan Bay, Native Rick 98, clear, Normandy L, ID only.
2: 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He's packing up, moving along.
0: Copy.

0: 25 dispatch for coming up. Southwest 34th Street, Southwest Canal Boulevard, Clarion Canal. There's a female with a spray can spraying a 6-foot wooden fence. And correction, I don't know if she's cleaning the graffiti or putting it on.
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0: 33. I'm good for it. 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
1: Okay.
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1: I copy, Northwest Quince Avenue and 7th Street. A female walking out 7th stopping vehicle, southbound, no one seen, possibly hiring, talk, staggering.

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1: Good.
0: Name should be Farm, trained out of Robert Mary. 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
1: Copy.
0: And she's code 4. 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It's not hazard.
1: Copy.

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0: Ethan Dozier out at Redmond, clear suspended, Utopus Federation, accident uninsured, 527-26.
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0: Harpy's parked close to the grocery entrance, and she agreed to wait in her vehicle until you get there. 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
1: 27, I'm code 4.
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1: 415.
0: You can put that just be in front of my number.
1: I got you.

0: 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The other half of this dispute is calling in requesting phone contact. And just be advised the original RP has a pistol. It's in his vehicle.
1: Copy.

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0: 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Are you responding or just going to call?
1: Responding. I'm coming up on Quince and 6 right now.
0: Copy. I'll cover you. We're at dispatch 433.
2: 433.
0: The subject for my welfare check are code 4. You can stack me and I'll add the notes later. Add me the 15th call.
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0: At Bryn Mawr, there's an adult female cooperating in custody.

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0: Suspect is a CRNU out of Redmond, date birth 98. He's clear suspended. Speed of escalation during insured 6/30/24, and they're in the security office.
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1: Hello,
0: 4443. County's on a traffic stop at Sinclair, asking if we have a Spanish speaking officer that can respond.
1: I got it. I'll look here.

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0: Primary Southern out of band is clear, suspended, de-demonstration, drug and insured, 1223-23, and registered text offender for sex abuse 2 felony, address listed, off cost that we've been applied, data last contact 6-16-25.
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0: 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Send the training card in 1362, southbound and 7. There's a subject laying on the ground with a white blanket over them.
1: Copy, showing that.

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2: 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I'm going to error that in her. My name and date of birth. Would you copy it, please?
0: Too bad.
2: I said Julio.
3: John, Union, Lincoln, Ida, Adam, Oscar. I said Janet. How's it going? 417-82.

0: Okay, I found it in Locals, but there is no associated DL in Oregon. She was UTL.
1: Yeah, I wasn't able to find anything. Here's a second, and she'll go back to your phone.

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1: Please.
0: RPD reporting that a vehicle eastbound on Black View, it's a silver Toyota Tundra, driving erratically all over the road with various speeds. License was partial plate 416. They didn't know the letters on it. I think this was last seen eastbound on Black View.

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0: Piper Sister Triple Ridge Apartments at 4635 Southwest 37th Street, Unit 307. RP's mom is bipolar, schizophrenia, currently having an episode, does not live at this location, lives in her vehicle, and RP wants her to leave. She hears he was also good.

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1: Roger.
0: RP's mom is Tara Louise Averson 72. She's clear, suspended, and not aware that the RP called. No weapons, no intox. But mom takes some medication.
1: Okay.

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1: K-74, go ahead.
0: Hub Motel, 1128 Northwest 6th Street, Unit 130. RP's dog just did a female. Unknown if she needs medics and parties are separated.
1: Copy, number.
2: Did you say TTRT was advised or they were in route?
0: Affirm, they've been advised. Do you want them to head that way?
2: Yeah, I can always cancel.

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1: Right.
0: You're repeating Mariah Lewis, Davidson 06. She's clear valid. I think I found the roommate of Brooklyn Gage, date of birth in 06, also clear valid. Mom was reported to have been throwing things off the balcony and kicking the roommate's door.
1: Copy. You can show me up.
0: 15-04.
2: 52-25. Just a heads up, it sounds like the mom has been wrapped by Ben multiple times in the past.

0: 33. There's a giant chunk of plastic in the middle of 97, mounted on a hemlock. 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
1: Okay, I'll head over there.
0: It's like the top of a cargo container.
1: I got it.

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Dissociated information on DUI from county. Vehicles eastbound, Highway 126 west from Office 96. Grid for the Tacoma. Unable to maintain lane. Switch clear. 1511.

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0: 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I'm just upstairs getting information, but looks like Tara's heading out, so we may be okay.
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1: Yeah, that blue SUV.
0: That copy, they just pulled away on us. 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

0: 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Jessica Sweeney out of Redmond is clear suspended. 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
0: Last of gun was 2N, first of James, white male, 410 of 62.

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1: K74, was that for me?
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0: 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I just got flagged down for a parking complaint. 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
0: 2734 Southwest

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0: I copy, I'll do some more checking through this fucking brush down here.

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0: If you're nearby, will you head to Northwest 9th and Northwest Varnish and contact one of our detectives regarding that ACO call?
1: Okay.

0: control 27 dispatch for us, 2 South, okay?
1: Pointer.
0: 2534 Northwest Hemlock Way. RP Sun is having a mental health crisis. C13's been on the call attempting phone contact. I believe they're UCL requesting law enforcement.

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1: 433.
0: I have an updated address for you. It's still not with storage, but it's the other one.
1: Copy.
0: The address is 1401 Northwest 6th Street. Can you check history to see if we have a date code?
1: Affirm we do. I can put it in this.
0: William Weed, I would appreciate it, thank you.
1: Copy, it's in there. Copy.

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0: 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Sounds like CPRT made phone contact with Matthew, and he's telling them that he is in Bend. And when you do forward it to Bend,

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0: Clear Sparta on 71 GMC to Albany to a Tamron Colorado Redmond. Last part was with a Julian Newman.
1: I got it.

15 trucks and playing vehicle southbound, having a nuisance. This is Muscle 419 at Red Ford, F-150, sporadic driving, well, hit a few vehicles, speeding, dispatch clear, 1631.